0: be out in who problem ya that so. Ope say a few so na ko. But enko. Fanamano, ne frebi. Number 0244-888-937. 0244-888-937. 0244-888-937. 0247-83-7699. 0247-36-86-83-7699.
1: Everybody
0: show.
1: No,
0: amen. Akwaba. Amen. Amen. Amen. Amen.
1: Amen. Amen. Amen. Amen. Amen. Amen. Amen. Amen. Amen. Amen. Amen.
0: Okay.
1: The young folks who yam me first and buy me yabbia one yay.
0: You be a day.
1: Yabbia,
0: you be a
1: I don't want you to so quantity. To me, you quantity, you as in your coupon, you are doing what you boar for them.
0: No.
1: This is here, I mean, you boar for now, horses here. This is here, I mean, boar for no man be bidding, man be me master bidding. And Timmy Pesson, and Nemi who said, well, we're ready to me, but did dance here. Nami, you are set a forming and almost Timmy can almost so to me can on bouncing.
0: Oh, what it, so many are dancing a wooty. Or so by, I don't know who eat but oil power. Na usu ye bibia anya ye.
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0: 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Uwo Roman Hill could be from Honsua ubenya ka edi aba. 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
5: 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0244 0244 0244 0244 0244 0244 0244 0244 0244 0244 0244 0244 0244 0244 0244 0244 0244 0244 0244 0244 0244 0244 0244 0244 0244 0244 0244 0244 0244 0244 0244 0244 0244 0244 0244 0244 0244 0244 0244 0244 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

0: That is my name, Rinchi, so me mo. 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
0: 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On the broadcast,
2: yeah,
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So for Kosi Edu, so for Kabena, Ask Christian Center, Ados Oho, for Messi Tebu, Messi Hidim, Messi Yankoba, Messi Twanse, Yankasemi Krum, Niyabaya Buahima, Ninu Kuna Kunta.

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0: Ebianom happy before they can see asie no. 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
2: ye ni je se enne ye the commission this beautiful edifice ah ye de ebe ebo Yanchen Yasin for a home by a free a yari home. 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You bet me di ayare sabia, a dia ba young communities. 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
4: Because say it's in the first minute, Yada, I know your cobbler, but your mother, it's in me so ever has him. Say, in such a day, Utio, your company, who didn't cover by, I say, no much of what you said, Genta, Aya, a bassa, it's a rock wire bar. We are going to meet some cobbler before two of you. Over Bahia, it's a boy.
5: 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They say, we have a bay idea that allow us to be Baha. I guess you should have a car. You're so you can't cover the letter and Tiaba. I have a few Baha,
1: Bonda call way eya this year wonum ewo nyenchire ni ase kwada so mensi ni mu a wo moni agye chese mpenfo akosi ayasabia ede ama wonu a chip company bia wonum ede apomde adwumafo a atra yenso ahyemu bie ebeboa ma apomde mapa wonsa kan wo mche so moni agye.

0: 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Then in a matter a war quarter a far a idea
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0: a far Ghana Jollof dear matter court na tension a was asking we mu any other didn't get to him far kwan for so engage the lawyer or the member of parliament na get to him far kwan for so come on. President, me see, a niyama air koso, as he, bad press, say, media no, Drew baby, na,
1: Akuma FM,
0: and koma air koso nina no, a shift from development. O china, wei, adia china wei, na no cocaine dia up and down, and no sabe senko, and hate speech the abesinko. Emrani womuni. That one there, fine. But you see, we can look at the situation at hand and say, okay, young fakwan for us will handle this. I mean, that is my point. Ebufo won krofomu. Ebufo e won krofomu pa. Ebufo e shem krofomu pa. And you say, well, that's why the radical approach in this animal kwa. She ya no what she had be what she be and Mr. President, I have seen say oh press secretary a true statement say there's a need for broader engagement and Osha Krata and Wabana. One more, according to the statement, before you say, "Ibe si ani edim komodi afa hate speech," and this ani ma e kosono, e do super, and acknowledging the fact that, e wose yeni na yetina se na edim komodi e kwampa ebe faso ebe timi amana bafom. It is good. Do you say the National Media Commission, the police service, relevant religious bodies, civil society organizations, traditional media organizations, social media content creators, bloggers and influencers, legal and human rights experts, representatives of digital platforms where possible, and state regulatory and security institutions. No, but the same way, baby, a friend, baby, a baby, Druno. Yan sitin an kan. Yet you crom my friend crofako ye meetings. But obitin abroach de no no so to tugum. Ye betna ha. Ye betna kroma. Nia din komo, nia share nia sinkonya nia ya den. But omu fuele sa ni mani nya guamanone. Ya Kevin Taylor ne Ghana Jollof. Is omu ne kremu. Ena other people no edi omachi. So omu nya ya. You better not chrome higher, dear. Best year, ye bean. You better chrome higher. Ye ya inquisition. Because who calls social media no so? The Obia Kembiano one refer to Kevin, no, refer to Ghana Jollof. So Obia man make it comment and support it, the other party. Obia support it, either Kevin, Obia support it, and also Obia support it, Ghana Jollof. And in most cases, you also support Ghana Jollof, no? Ube komu, or no, a MPP ni. They also brought to Kevin Taylor, no, Ube Komu, or NDC, and that is that. And we can pretend, say, yeah, if you're near managing the design, come on, but at the end of the year, cost the root cause, no, near Jaw. Call the media, no, Sine Koshe. Or be a, or make it comment, be a, who is a comment, no, a serious.

0: say dangerous biano. Or yeah, no, I refer to. I'm making reference. Ain't he? I won't say you find it means be possible, say. One more lead this idea say, you know, we'll deal with them. Also, yes, Anya, man. We cannot deal with A and leave B. 87.9, Kumasi. Ain't he? And Penny, also, your concern. Said, yeah. Ukrata no pese, and now ukrata no chile se, we are concerned. No? And what's that we are concerned? Because I didn't kakranka krasi ya. I hear bedroom baby, and now fear DM even the police, and the security, because the police is not handing any no son to come, nipa, me no kuaha. In the process, I almost every store come or hano. I'm betting that hands with the assorting. Now fear a dorsum. I agree that you hear education proper, public education. But at this point, maybe Edruno. I mean, yeah, let's gauge the mood. Security for him how to handle some of these things. You gauge the mood. No, I should approach our day call. You gauge it. You gauge the mood. What should I say? Tension waha. Se tension waha. Kwa bè ni ebe fasu ebe handle.
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0: Omuso oma chro lete. E invite nwa oma. Nti the best place omu hu se ombe timi a yes adiwi. Any when. Kese wo koto no. I take it twist. Some twist bi. Any nkrofo. Meaning se omu ridi wo. Sa cases ni mu. Nafe enona. Yeah, hold on. Sa area, no niye bejina. Edia ye bibi se. We want Emrano to work. No. Let's gauge the mood. Very important. But let's also place on record, say, oh yeah, is here you can say. At that point, OMP. At that area, Oyene Juma as lawyer. Now, of course, I'm more quiet so much my inviting through that. I am going to first speak out. But me see, Ubaya de Papa no sano, Papa no, O say, I didn't know Oyene Papa, but I'm going to first no, M.Y. It may be na say, Bibi. And that me see, Nessa will be a survey about. Perception of your war, fire, and security in terms of in democracy. Anyhow, I buy way in Yama. I'm betting there are a lot of things that you will lose as president and as government. We will lose about this, some of these perception. Yan Uncle for holding about. It is true. But they let someone, Obinjan is here, because whatever that we are reading, whatever that we are watching on the social media, listening on radio and other areas, no, it make impact. Pa. See, I handle it here. It make impact.
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0: It make impact. Did you ever see impact, no? Ewo ho. That doesn't mean some brand new. We are not saying that. But engage mood ni enhwe kwan be fa so e betima ye ni ye, so that people will begin to have trust in all these institutions. Ni aka say, oh, professionalism aye adwuma anya professionalism ni say, oh, within ye mra no ye say your whole kwan say ye ni say nti ya ye no nyehwe. But you go beyond that, you gauge the mood, what shall approach our day call. Yes, I'm running well, but before people will understand even the law, no, now action also will be taken. What take care of you? Oh, questions are there now. Security agency be in a juman, I'm a bomb and penny, the bonny dean, because the effect. 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
0: 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Kumasi Pankrono La Posada Hotel at Tijuana. 0507 200 200 0541 520 946 0241 520 946 and also Eddie Anonum. 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
2: you got to say you aka
0: yes I don't know my we no difference o we no ne afufuro bia
2: o kan wo be wi no ebubu
0: yes
2: we ebubu
0: enti
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0: eye kama pa pa pa o de tribe hwe tribe hwe they say no yet me dey be a machine eh you cry say there 0244 644154 but your friend say see here no money come aha eh obazine dey so so no dey no obazi o 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aso on sheda ana
3: oh me shimi obi o ha me she
0: ti da bi me ka se won sheda famama me hu da
3: okay ha dey bi am famama
0: but me she pa ure mu eh minu yen wa je mu no
3: oh da bi ego ho we were different one.
0: Oh, there is some in cars walk on tomorrow. But I'm just watching.
3: Yes, I said, I mean, yeah, I mean, yeah, I'm in Panchava. I mean, we share. Yes. Sir John,
0: if I tell so come on.
3: Minya Medas.
0: She green, no name.
3: Yes.
0: Green, green.
3: Yes.
0: Yeah.
3: Sir John.
0: Yay.
3: My name is Nanya Miasi. Now, and Nancy Daniel Special. Enra, and now, Meire Utamache. My mother, sweetheart, and run a celebrity your 10 years in marriage. In tea, yes, and run a celebrity your 10 years in marriage. You worry, in fear, it do. Yes, and then ra. And that's your birthday.
0: Oh,
3: yes, and then why birthday? In tea, and then no, dear.
0: And the jam,
3: and then, oh, yes, my jam, and I am your birthday, first lady, first birthday. Now, when him said, John, mommy, just 2 minutes. Now, me, you know, in a cry. See, when said, Bemme be a warrior, where your mommy? And me, I'm in Mabusi and EBI, say, Mabusi and you are higher, more fire, Alabama, name in Yano, we be in who are you. Ti mire die ene me nso mo se mabusu afo yes ti mire ye me mame na na futu o dia mame recent times abua transform me okay abua transform me life nti ni se uti
0: e bon ni nyina mu no
3: oh yo yes no na se me ka se me ye angel me angel so they say but o hwe the way I me hard dream pa no si afa manage me. Okay.
0: I like that.
3: Yes. For 10 years, sir.
0: Nipa de.
3: Why are
0: Nipa de. Nipa bia no one
3: in the angel.
0: Nipa bia one in the angel.
3: Yes.
0: Now, the angel, so no may not be. That was a situational. Oh, yes. Yes, yes, yes.
3: Mini angel.
0: Be a no do who say, Papa.
3: Yes.
0: Now, oh, yeah. Sanity. In Tina make cannons out.
3: And seven crop for Catrino. They be cray free. A crop for brown crop or Catrino.
0: Ninina emuno
3: fanyasem ya na ade ba kwe eye fani se ukudi konkonsan chire obiyire a mpaso be ka chire nkuno who did me come cook the cook the pass a chair here? Obeka chair mon passo.
0: Passo.
3: Yes.
0: Boko.
3: Boko. Sasa na mezu kudi konkonsa fami yero chair mi. Obeka chair mon passo. So they say, but ni ne muno a futuba ko adi amame ose kwame srunipa.
0: Yeah.
3: And it has transformed my life. Odi ma menche. But it has really transformed my life. America crazy odi ma mi. I transforming my life a lot.
0: If I don't cry, mommy.
3: Yes, yeah. Inti Abena, I appreciate you. I love you. You are the best thing ever to happen to me. Sorry, I say. Inti Yami Shrapa.
0: So, no.
3: Yes.
0: Of a PVD, a Yaba. Of a say. Unti mean ni nadie.
3: Oh, what? What do you mean ni nadie?
0: Na de waka ka ho no. En de meka chi wa chiri. Ma de waka nyina no, o ka wie se. 87 tu nyina de. O se. O sabi si aye no. There's a liner. Wo on underline. A wo jina so se untimi nyina de.
3: Oh, pa mi nyina de. Video
0: fade. Azu untimi nyina de.
3: Eti, Sir John.
0: Yes, my uncle, yes, happy.
3: Na Sir John. And let them see what can send me be bridged. A traffic light, you know.
0: Ah.
3: Very worrying.
0: Yeah.
3: But okay, say, was it this week or last week? And I'm back. You can say. Silium Hospital or no. Junction is so horny dear. Intercession or no. Ye kai mse a dear chin yo se 2 days later, me fa hono. Me se police for no e janwa.
0: Amon
3: director.
0: But I'm on fix here.
3: Oh, omma fix, but I on and off. But at least me who police for no, say yejma, say yejma. Red ninja to me so boom. Green ninja to me so boom. It's the omu fresh sue boy ban, air ban green asso. You free kwada soso e face yesue ba ne green aso you free eye insuom soso e si the main road is green aso so it me the issues ba but a police for no soso e wo ho a omso e hwese bibia be koso inty Sir John you be dumb as but you see it doesn't change the fact say eye street light no also mo hwe no mo ye eye de wa he won say we see de wa he ye you sane SC new road.
0: New road. Me akwara dem. Me akwara dem. Me mo sumpo. And there's I say.
3: It's wa wo free ye ha air kono. Wo be simo. I say wo hwe. Traffic e free e be a Georgia ho. E be sna ko Aranka Junction. I hwe se bia red na so ansana. It's de bia wo calculate sa.
0: Nti me say me fa. If I street is so
3: you could see the other way.
0: You no. See the other. My tears, my son, I'm because my person, PPP,
3: I'm not sure. Yes, I. How can you tell me? Can I mono? Shit!
0: Yeah, best. I just see a best story. Say it.
3: Debbie, Debbie. No, you need business.
0: Nah, the old munche. See, I send you. See, I be nebi aye.
3: You never know. Yeah. Say, wow, obey your story. No, can I obey? Obey Danny's story.
0: That's the point.
3: Oh, auntie, your best friend penny for summer here, my. Now, Sir John.
0: Yes.
3: Enra, adi ebi koso wo waboso wo aye courts. Accra High Court. A dear Bakwa, a time will you say, pa, me who be there, a chain fear, and in your course, who Accra High Court.
1: 87.9, Kumasi.
3: Look, you see, you can mom on your politics. Who, one, oh,
0: Raymond,
3: Acha. Oh, okay. You see,
0: Raymond, you see, people
3: should not, on my ninko, yes, say, the nippen will be genuine, say, I say, or ye, or try to use the office to victimize, to equalize, because or vindictive. Sana nipe ni bi jine. And on mani ni sa.
4: 87.9 Kumasi.
3: Ah. Se John. Honorable Member of Parliament for Menchia South. Debia onko court. Iyo kwe kura se. Nansi mwa elche. Mse miracle se. Wa wa yko she wikura. Mse wafa. Eti na. Owe ishu ni enim.
0: So much trauma
3: now. And I heard it. Oh, but he's a member of parliament. Jing Nai Ukruma in him say, Sir Ope, sir, we invite a member of parliament. There's a procedure. Enra me ye cause call parliament. At least people that I can speak to, not necessarily politicians. Obia, omo meni omo kasa idi. Obia say oni record bi eche se ya travel to parliament. Say ye vishe, ye onabo ba foiwa. So, what was that drama for? And this man has been frequenting court. Baby, I'm moche no no. Baby, I'm basa moche no no. Debi okoho. 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It did, I think, the whole thing was like, okay, ukudru wa, ye denya biya ibi pi piano. Inti pi piano wa. Hey, o ba na mo ye ne sa no. That was it. Ena, woman she glass, ena o rekodu bibia. Because we saw it. Inti pi piano wa. Hey, o ba na, you are going to arrest or effect arrest on a high profile political figure. And one small baba ko. Say one emema enku sieni. And you heard it. It was so horrible.
0: Very shameful.
3: Very shameful. Very nauseating. I feel detective no no coaching the panel say you can't intimidate me.
0: This so pictures shameful. Signal
3: shameful
0: to the international community.
3: Yes,
0: and very bad.
3: So one. Shameful,
0: very bad.
3: So shameful. At a time when the president through his executive secretary, he issued statement saying Nema Ekosono should stop and then. For stakeholders to meet and see how best are you best siafa as a son and yemen. And somebody felt say ukuta political power.
0: It is not.
3: Or the office and no can be the pa. Ye no me chie. Oh yes. Because because listen.
0: Siami court.
3: Adia enye no. Enye. Heh? Papa bi ma boni di wa ha ma ba. Your friend of Baron de Montesquieu. Ma boni di anye. Obi a weti e bi anye. What's it? Power corrupt. Absolute power corrupt absolutely. O man peni da ko fo kan se mi se power can be what?
0: Tricky.
3: She who are being more smart? One day, we'll be position. Whether you like it or not, one day, which you move time, MPB Baba power, one day, you can't do anything about it. Send the MPP Kuta power, Jemu, and you're not playing Jemu, Ghana for the Unifrio. So I say, my NDC Baba power. So also, now one day, NDC Baba position. I'm MPP Abapa because I've told you, say, the only political parties for me is serious. So, maybe Ghana, so ASL two political parties, MPP and DC. omo pe ni serious e wo man mu so mpe se omu di Ghana so and they are going to rule Ghana for centuries because obia o person set ya political party be a third force be ano ya na kwai interest. You see, there's nothing wrong because politics are all about interest. But when it is an extreme personal interest now, any hardy.
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3: Enti uye NDC nieti one day. Now you appoint here. One day, ube ko position. You the unti minya honche. One day ube ko position. And nipana otata, I don't know. Obeba be show position. You said yeah. Na MPP time na ebi koso a ye kan ye o mantie en NDC abei wo se wo be reset ya wo kura de wo ye worse than the MPP ye no wo be ko opposition one day ye nyeti kromu a ye be ya dance for
4: 87.9
3: why
0: missing there
3: in recent times any me cost be an your head when him say the ratings aba info analytics
0: why be
3: enra me ne afret kam na me hu ye
0: when me nyai
3: the president ratings is SN John Dramani Mahama the ratings are dropping if you don't know
0: any anopen na me can say so because o ye bia
3: next year to aba dynamics rent say 2024. Maybe I will have to call Apple to send it.
0: Now, that's what I was saying. Yes, and no, be yes, savvy. Be.
3: No crowd in
0: it will affect.
3: No crowd in because it is. We know.
0: Whatever that is happening on the social media, on the traditional so media, if you and don't any know, other platform,
3: the president's ratings. Oh, yeah, this in your tea. The president's ratings has dropped. Sending a Ghana for who knew be a last year or any part of this year, no. Above from, and it should tell you something. It is a way appointee. Now, I dream, you say, you can never go. And see, sometimes when I listen to them, you see, but I mean, that is it. I don't know. I'm saying, on here, Anna. Oh, as a chami and as will be on the cancer, as I'm say, we name the war, ne chami, we name the war Abani Mua. A beer, Omunia Tuminua, now we refuel all of a sudden. When you're Tuminua, none of the refuse say, maybe no opposition. None of the refuse say, one do be co-position. The refuel, when you're Tuminua, nine say, a see. And they cry, or her parliament. Super majority.
4: 87.9 Kumasi.
3: MPP in 2016. Yes, we're not said the NDC in your parliament, dear. But now, more numbers. After 4 years, numbers in the year equal. Now, a certain formula in the name was a SSM. And they had to pay. For Mena to tilt because no independent candidate or independent MP or parliament. Ghana for no, say, oh, when I say, tickle, who said, maybe I'm a can, do we are Ghana for no more to my bar, 92 and San Antonio now. Master, for you, ye, Ghana for the 2 minimal boom. But some of the more boom, meet me aside your phone, some boom. There's nothing you can do about it. There's nothing. And whether I like it or not, say no, so I'm paying this year. MPP in the beba.
4: Hey.
3: Now give you. And now Ghana for so I'm paying this year. That's the truth. My man, I'm sharing the panel. MPP in the beba.
0: You prefer your all.
3: Oh, please. Ghana for say I'm paying this year. MPP in the beba. Untimenya honche.
0: UP plus. That is the fact.
3: That is the fact. So, iti omunye ni meye because mwa no mukat oh ya no mukat romu. The nchiye podia ankane tua. Kwaku pon sama odi twa na ho fere fere fere fere fere. Ene beka ne nsem. Beka ne nsem. He?
0: Oh, Musa dan kwa.
3: Sometimes make catch from anasem. Sometimes. Even in the same party kra no. Yet me change your position and yet me do your position free in some. Not why vulnerable. Yet me do position free in some. Partner what power no, once upon a time, now you are appointing. You know. The same partner that's what power. But to position you are Jeffrey in some. We are more bo. Who be ye a ye a person wa. Ya done in a butu. A man a yem if you mono. Ubiye huni mreyo. Because only cover be a bi
0: kotoko.
3: Sorry, kotoko, me da se, kotoko. So, when ni cover be a bu,
0: to own my person, kotoko.
3: I would say, I dare no confuse me.
0: Patch
3: me. Confuse me. When ni cover be a bu, ye ni mkrofua, no mo serve, o me appointee, ye jeep appointment if you are mon semono. Party na so power, but no my mobo. No, my mobo. Nan say, yes, a you ho baby. Child ho baby so. Papa got my backo. The 2 me could you be assassin free in some. It has to take the presidency to come in. Hey. Hey yo. One day, we'll be co-position. One day,
0: we'll be co-position. I am worried. Because
3: one day, MPP will be power. And that is idea also a catch room. Look close a catch room. No. NDC will position. So, normal for Kasabi, we say, oh, President, the only team is some maybe you, Zankofa. And all you know, bye. Me boy. So soon, one day MPP beba power. 87.9 Kumasi. You can't do anything about it. It would yet snaho. Nemo timinyo de. Oh, MPP agu. MPP agu.
0: Well, I say, dear Oliver. Friends, Vamawo. Oliver Vamawo, I buy a senior. You know, I can be. At that time, there can be a tumpany for officer. Mampany, dia wuye. Shaniye. Because a kokokokokwa, a be wee ho, tina. Sierra Wokas and Musa Dankwa ye. Ne Savia. I mean, it is a mampany. 87.9. Ratings are bafem.
3: Yes.
0: And you see, there are good things I wuye. There are good things I wuye. But how long now, sir? Good things now we stay within the press. How long they stay? How long can they stay? Now I will call you and he. Amazingum. So what? In fact, Abasobam, babe, enka eno krano become a topical issue. Our media no so man peni ko ye ye bona baso for niema we. But you see, how long the good things now we no stay in the media? How long? 87.9 Kumasi. How long? And stay in check. Acha. 10 hours. Na adefu fraba be say no. 10 hours ma Kobe pa. Ebi wo hwa e ba entimi wontimi sustain the discussion. Uba boss na call baby because there enemu no. And I'm saying that. Hey, we see Obi san ye bi. You are trying to see yenya global info for what are there now. We'll discuss it. Inti.
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0: And what's that? Ana. Ambani yonso umabi yonti no. 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Because nano nasa ankomo nana kweyo nanado. Hose nanado. Okofi ono wewe ni diya wakontino. They are better party than they are better ABM fan. Is that the case? We are not against Emra Eye Juma. No. We are not against that. But the point is that, sir, I mean, so you ain't man gauge mood, you know, say at this point, and this discussion will take us way a bit far from a now Kudru Monday. A bit traveler Kudru. Just say, be a buying, we are DB extraordinary. And I say, be this some of these things. And then, and then, the bail application, and then, lady, the nurse, the bail application. And say, and then, I court, and say, omo be ye matter no na o ma hwere da some be granting bill and omo grant whatever happens and there e twan komo we so and camera se be di lawyer chi they say wa be here the focal point be bia around him
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0: You try me, Baba.
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7: Ani edemu ampa. 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Edu chem Atlantic International University. America memu. Abo doctor Edu Jemfi. Babasu. Honorary degree as a professor in biology in herbal medicine. Edu se di e. Ayari saru. 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Wani e one city. 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
8: connection ne wo ye
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7: Mi dimba fu herbal clinic.
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7: 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Oh, what a crazy set. 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
0: Right, I'm sorry, Mama Kwaba, and Queen, my high command 87.9 FM. Is it Mammy and all trendy? Lady no quay, so lady no call cotton. You call lady. It's all trendy power,
10: Sir John, I didn't in ye. In you, party affiliations,
0: yes.
10: NDC, within the NDC. 47% within the MPP, 36%. I no credit share in here. Floating voters between June 2026 and September 2026. NDC floating voters say yes. Say floating voters. One I'm open some to about more. NDC could have 15%. MPP could have 20%. 15% NDC. 20% MPP, not disclose. Omwa, I say, omon enka. Oh, me person me yiwi. But when ne yo bi anwa, and I when ne action na, I had not tilted to. MPP kuta 13%, NDC kuta 8%. Into there, tackle yourself.
0: Tiyani say,
10: tackle yourself.
0: Yeah, tiyani say, floating for no. Yeah, can floating for no. Yeah, can. Floating for me, see me come. Me come floating for now. Not the teeny. Yeah, no, you're running a mail cost of mining. Yeah, money be a irrespective of the economic, whatever indicators are positive near the check beyond that. You have security near other things. Yeah, just so the atwaba. You have policies and the panel neighbor near so the ano floating voter no ono no on cancer media na no me twaba ma NDC nti NDC wa ban mu am ye floating voter nti the NDC aba dia ba bia no me na me koto aba ma de ba nti ho na me support na bi floating voter no nyune saa it when you begin to lose them and you see party bia no Ghana ha ye twaba na no MPP e ba zo munya saying. No, me in terms of
10: nominal figures.
0: Remember me. NDC, dear. You realize that who shared data no from they acquire from 2008 grand year day bar. Bon say numbers seem to be constant. MPP bet when you be a base no or in the base of about 3 or 4 million. MPP NDC or on the base of similar figures. The Akano ye Wamo. The Akano ye. Yeah, also for the first time. Ah, that time or no. Or share within a short period. Near maybe I cost woman anymore. For the first time, or first time voters, no ocean what original at their trouble. And now mom you floating one. Omo dear. Asem yene here, ene he. Asem na ene here, ene he. Any third time, any time. And your qua. And no crown will be drawn show any like I said, Ukraine. Oh, yeah, me fair. No, my good answer. There be a call. Say, me, I dear, we are Kosuaha. Obiso, oh, where they are Kosu, ye, dear mammy. Oh, boy, one, you crumb, quine. Why can't one somewhere, ya bear a man, and no, no, no, no, no, no, no, no, no, no, no, no, no, no, no, no, no, no, no, no, no, no, no, no, no, no, no, no, no, no, no, no, The fact of the matter is that o dey o numbers now one membership now one one say obi a 4 million 4 million fa but the floating voters no so so no e is very crucial our election is what you honor dwen say enye hwe e na enye 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Evans, young girl.
10: Sir John, 2024 elections. NDC nya 6 million. His Excellency John Dramani Mahama. Nya 6 million. 515,257 votes. Representing 57.95%. Dr. Mahmood Bawumia, MPP candidate. Nya 4,616,000. 517, representing 41.06%. Minka de Akanana.
0: Mama.
10: Womakan.
0: That's all what we. Winya. Womaka won't can I be some question with me in your day?
10: Senior.
0: Eh?
10: You'll be cutting your money deep.
0: Is there almost crowds home to be a Lucy Biamango? It's part of you.
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10: 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Mikacho say, MPP ni NDC ni Ulia. Nada Beng, Ena Bidru. John.
0: Well, real. Okay.
10: You just have to be real.
0: Every kind of dear.
10: You just have to be real.
0: Dear Tiani, sir. I have Facebook for a comment. In a kakra. Hey, what's with me? You're ready, young. Hey, Simon. Evansingum. We are on Facebook right now. Comment via. Maybe I throw Facebook on. Kokohe.

0: almost on me. 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Night to me, a boy, a dream, pompon, so say Drew. Sabi, I'm here referrals for from this cheap compound, sir. A bit to me, a co. No more so to me, a boy, a wedding man, so to me, a conquering. I'm not a dear. Not a needy.
1: Tonight's a nice if we.
0: Oh, my, I'm a four mobile, no beer.
1: I'm one bad cheap compound.
0: More, it should be an abeyance with me. No, almost set.
1: Cheap compound, then they are nice if we be busy. Are
0: they? Oh, when it be back, home. Once I almost say your screening.
1: Ah, okay, aha, and the affina. Hey,
0: Nana, where are you on Jano? Check it. Tell you na ina na o kafi na ohun yi na ma
1: se na. 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
2: Akuma efe, eki so bi pon na, kuma si.
1: Ei. Ah, se mo. 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
2: Dabi.
1: Ei. Adio cream. Adio. Well, Obi was your Buddha.
2: Edding.
1: Hey,
2: someone for bus Facebook and number to the yeah, can I see? It's all about Facebook. And I bet you see.
1: Tibacho, I or Hinanga's away, a baby. Okay. Is that what he managed? Oh, yeah. And Timranti, we know, my dear children. And I got a flag and done a new. That's with sanction, and I'm sanctioned by security coordinator.
2: Your pet national security for you, Musa.
1: Okay. 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
1: 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look fresh tomatoes ne dia ye kama oh ai ko Zet is also ho.
2: Zet, yeah. Natural mineral water.
1: Yeah.
2: Unim.
1: I mean, chairman, yeah. By JB.
2: Oh, JB. Oh, JB. Yeah, JB. JB, a heavy guy.
1: Oh, we have you.
2: JB.
1: JB, JB, yes.
2: Sales and marketing. Yes. That is in names. In fact, Sunday school teachers need nas.
1: Good.
2: Accra, now say, me ye program in one of the hotels. Say, John, I was so shocked.
1: Mm-hmm.
2: Zet. 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
0: Yeah.
1: I'm say by Monday. I'm on fix a big creative platform.
0: No, but if too much.
1: If we are too much. Now, I try come on police for. We dey say asuko here. Say asuko dey better come.
0: Yes.
1: Dey try come on.
0: You can see a chairman.
1: Commander, near try come commander say e police say here demonstration. And you know my kwan. Ye be yen so. Ye no so dey mu be say. Ye mu ai akrantie. Ai akrantie bo. Ai amokua.
0: Mhm.
1: Yeah, I'm a mukia.
0: Ah, Odi, Odi, ni yang katen.
1: I'm na ya demu. 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Yeah, cameras ya ni cameras na. 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
0: Are you serious?
1: But who no live on yansu nenda so?
0: Are you serious? Are you serious? Are you serious?
1: Se mo laziness na mo. 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
0: Yes.
1: Ba chira wadwen. 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Good morning.
2: Yeah, then coming.
1: Bra.
2: Yes, good morning. 87.9.
1: Bra morning na. Nyame adom nua.
2: Morning ajuma.
1: Ajuma da se.
2: Me no go ja fo jina. Se yo em se ne mo ye datu ko ye ma isi ye na. Kakra na wa ka fa na
1: me. Kobi voice no wa chiru.
2: Sir,
1: I've been a tonka.
2: I'm in the way, that's the truth, and someone has seen it is good. But Kakan, what can I want to say? I said, John, watch it one side, and I'm what you're coming to the Yuku. But I'm in the young with your crew, and I'm answering your human. Young father said, we are empty, maybe come on, if you see, Zebra. Like I said, if you get the man on a correspond to say, if you didn't see for this piece of being a home. Hey, mama, if you didn't me, you know, if you are doing 1, 2, 3, this period, they meet me, ma. In the Navy, your mama may come away. It looks as if that's also because of the politicians, it's animal, you know, your politicians, so you don't care what you are, as you can. And I'm working with this, your bad energy, a small bar. You could follow who saying, can you have your queen, can you have them as a small man? And what do you think will happen? Because the Obani is small, who could have an uncle, who could help you. And I let no by an A on one and it's an old young can almost a move before so they can take it. And the empty to take the advantage to create these things there. I see there are getting so much in Binti. Empty so let's also condemn him there. In terms of their respect, not the man, the office, as you can say, inviting on to a young one. Respect also the man, because the Domic Kaipa, the parent, this woman of contributed to the yes, woman of position, homeland made in one. Who can I ask for? Maybe you want to also have the right to say whatever that you want to do. I remember this case. And you may be all the that aspect and also. And then, no, can you bounce on a choir and a choir, choir, bear man for it? Because I mean, you can defend them. And you could, I don't know, even though the scene was so bad or bad, you know, prevent them and the enemy. that Indian can more about the core that aspect of Ram. And it could be a whole lot of things. And young men will not condemn a whole lawyer. When young women don't say, respect, I'm a student, I'm a student.
1: That's me, good morning. Okay, wait to me now. So. 03-224-98035-0243-11-4497. Good morning.
3: Hello.
1: Good morning.
3: Good morning. Yes,
1: Yami Adam, my name.
3: But so, the first issue, the first was the government of the Chiasu, the Michelle, the Chia Professor Aladdin, the Chia Bachan Four, the Chia Bufo, the Chia Bufo, the Chia Bufo, the Chia Bufo, the Chia Bufo, the Chia Omar Dina, Nina, some of Mokanina, a year, Utina, Epo. Yeah, the person can say, the Atamo, the Atamoa, who collapsed in four, keeping to Atamo. And yet, the same thing for Musto in Gina, I used to see an HS here, it's a show with you, and who knows this year, who knew a collective world, now you live a part of them. And yet, it's not you here, it's not here, anyway.
1: That's it. Okay. Good morning.
4: Morning. As you say,
1: Yami Adam.
4: Honorable you.
1: Honorable.
4: Fine. We demonstrate here, maybe the home papa.
1: Ebebaso, the home chain.
4: Now, you're drawing my mommy be what you black him. Ugu, Chapatra Fongua. Kai Free High School Evan. Oh, so I don't know
1: that. Ah, shit.
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5: good morning
1: yes sir
5: mi pacho bi ni ababa station as I was see
1: okay
5: nana kusi wachiao chama sheba so chiao so we share you never could can say Amamono is that the term view or her MPP to me by power. What can't I mean Ukraine, Yamshimi, Papa? It's as they said, they see you need G. Now MPP to Abba Power. And behind me, I can be general to Yanya Bukre. So we shall eat them for Yanko for see. I see what Laha, what I see for Rasul, what Udal Hammer Minukum, what see your penny for young ministers who are more young to do a market.
1: Hello, good morning.
6: Good morning, Jamal.
1: Jamal.
6: Yes, sir.
1: Boko die.
6: Ayo na nko e.
1: Me ho ye.
6: I'm a professor.
7: But there is
8: a video. Me kasi let me ni din komo. Kaje is fine. I will come in my car and we'll move you from there.
7: Okay. So we'll move the car.
8: The issue is not about so called uncle, but I see no more.
7: I want to look at the time. I want to look at the time.
8: Good morning. Okay, wait, Timmy and Yina. 0322498035 0243114497. Good morning.
9: Good morning, Sir John.
8: Yes, sir.
9: Na bo ati ni ka se fi magazine makro
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9: 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And the other politics. Lawyer Moon, which in a quano, and this new MPP, the same crane. Which in a quano. Cohono, you know, by the Sian and Sana, I can't get an idea to go to G. At the hospital. Then Saka create a crown. After the above, which he. Hey, let your crown me.
8: Lawyer Fawqua,
9: rather than crown.
8: Yavin Kahumini, good morning. Hello.
7: Good morning.
8: Yeah.
7: Oh, John, good morning.
8: Good morning.
7: Let me say.
8: Yamian Dominia.
7: Me person me Mister says you start traffic light from work and it's only the cocaine you see. Only you be money yana. And I say I say I do a crime. King Kennedy, I jump a crime. Emma, Obi, Eddie, Billy, Fred, Mochiri, Bar, and then it's me. But the most recent one my idea was on any course you know. Yes, Jamaica is banned too.
8: Matimidasi, good morning. Hello.
10: Yeah, good morning, Sir John.
8: Yes, sir.
10: We are in. Marcus,
8: Marcus, my mentee.
10: Sir John, what the wood here? Yet, nice to know, empty no, a demana. Or say, or did to me, sir, or no ever caught, but overquaint, own car. Meaning, the lady had shown him, I do. Of which, or did to me, sir, or never caught. I know me that, conquer send here, never, never finish the car, and the dimity. If you don't obey, it's for the office. You don't obey yet for the car. See, obey.
8: It's Medas. Good morning.
11: Good morning.
8: Pacho didn't be a cassette. I don't know.
12: And
8: that's the Yamin Council. Last call, and good morning.
13: Good morning, Sir John.
8: Yes, sir.
13: Sir John, Unia, Julius, Agahoa.
8: Agahoa. Masa, now, what file?
13: I'm filing with ya.
8: A file,
13: yeah.
8: Yeah, Juma, I'm Bible. Take us, Minka Jose, and Yam Pibo is got.
13: Friend, and the idea there of Bano, I say, oh, Bano, Banca, Bema, and Kadiabisu on a net. Let me say, Benino, only Mumrano, and I then a yen. What's now our opposite? Let me take your money, Quabi, Via, Sujanitim, Via, or Mode, Umpaso, we be no moon creative in Ankato, Yemio, Yemio, Muko, meanwhile, so when you said your yen and deliberate here in the quiet or yes, I prefer who crowd wouldn't him run out, Mano sustain Anka. They told the VR, lawyers, no MPs, no, or more YBV, or more gentlemen, one of them. YBV, I've been with Tina, Sam, you've ever met this, and can let who shed the airport or my gun out soon. You know, I say, I wasted some head this cat on deliberate issue on him, say, deliberate. Why, yeah, Manhattan issue on my Diana or the MPP, what then I'm on the.
8: That's the senior. Thank you. I mean, Facebook, I mean, share the M. Or say, oh, as a near Goy Feliz, your friend on Nana. Nana Bedi there. Or say the Rambo style Montino is what is not what Ghanaians need. In fact, a mouthful is super Antino, a bino nyadi oyeno. And now, Minuya, a champion Isaac. Or say, John, there is a serious accident at Kenton Chrono in front of the ECG. A car just hit a man in a very critical condition. Kindly reach out to the police and ambulance for assistance. Okay, Meda Siminia. I'm just a message now, so now. Okay, champion. Champion, thank you. Mahu, are you? Mahu, sir, pictures, no. I don't know. Now, let me try and... My main fat picture here, Mauna. It's something that... Send him a message. See, I say. Quite not blocky. But I'm sure, say, we are incident. We are not quite not, sir. Yeah. See. I say, you honor Kenton Chrono Hono. Sago Fleet Station, I see you for my in woman. I say, I send in BSU Park. I'm not quite a man block here, isn't he? And I've sent you the picture. And we're a reporter, but Jenny Police for in Missama Suahapa, especially Weber. Yes, are you for no more tech? Tech, the way the Munya arrangement. As I told you, in India. 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It was the best. Mede. It was the best. 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
14: mejuso abru
8: bibi aboko de
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8: fe bi e ba o just say no 1000
14: More than that. And I think it was wonderful. To the extent that we other constituencies scrap baby near bibri. Kofu bibri later you realize, you know, once you been crum sa and your honor, your constituency, you know, bantima wom. Now quite a lawyer kofu bibri one down. Yes, I crown, they say or crabby bibri man by nam see being crum. Namin can
8: honor. In opposition.
14: Yeah, Namin can only see. They say in Shira and Kupon, yes, Shira, or the Shira. Bibri, Namishan, now party for you and
8: all yes. That's it. Many Adum Bawa. Bravo, Cordia.
12: Boko. Namiadum Boko. Now, Vinia, Danny. Said Danny, dear, any travel or a Danny Bambo, a Garden City Radio. Now, I never acquire manager or the name on his air. So I can't seem to see ya. On come on the source of funding. MPMP form yes a donation in your mama na momuska come on fund no your mama na ma MPMP phoning na ska mini a unim she eya na on kan okre no ade na ne say eya kokwa eya kokko sabi MP de say abai be ma kwita kakramwa na MP no so de aye sa na money na
8: so mo de emu ayedu
12: se na kan ba be kasi so no
8: ze emu ayedu
12: ye wura kufu ado tam oh please ye wura kufu ado tam 200,000 300,000 ye wura your mama bai. And a mattress in the trunk and work and so I see over 1,000 meba. Mattress trunk back where say, troubles back where say, and a trunk, troubles, and a mattress, and a pillow. Checking in
8: out what you're doing.
12: Provisions so can home. You're right, your mama and son will be more. I say, you're buying a man of common fund. No, yes, any man. MP be a woe, or be a woe, be a watch a
8: common fund,
12: be a
8: common fund, and yard of fro,
12: and yard of fro, but new
8: with a wood,
12: maybe. 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
8: No, but John Isika, the allocation is there.
12: Hey, powerful.
8: There's no need to be bashful.
12: Uti. So what? Hey, what the credit your man party no? Oh, and this
8: one mention party or mention MP.
12: MP ni edi ni so MP ni.
8: Oba MP.
12: Ah, entity o. Then I retire. 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
8: Me background is what?
12: Ketu keti aniwa. 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
15: Mumping in Fukanya one boat say, there, oh, your foot in such when you pack, get down so here. Namarama punejuma befie ma brana ma boto when a mother had say. Muwanda mamma and an ambipos will baby, Namatsamana will jay, and tuntun yakum. Ebufu soon, Namazukrata, mamma in a shop hall. Atama may be tuntunedru, or so crutsin or bajo, what friend of Fatala, Fatala, Sir Isokura, or Sibichara papa. Tana was for you, butcha. On whom you pedian, O young homes a day. Nantuntuna was runama, or son queen setter, or two Nazawi yearning in a ra, or your quick action. Isha Sidani. Fatala, you were no coin explaining in Abbey. Ipianduwa, Fray 0599-315-600. Senyan spray with them who are. Few obey a smedre no man from one for one sana. Akeshim, Otto de Bien, Monsoquil in Sado, Nendim. Fatala in. He set out. Crati FDA, Apenado.

0: Right, I'm sorry, we are back. My name is Simi. I'm sorry, back am sorry, Dr. Time. That's so. Dr. Duja, I'm sorry, I'm sorry, I'm sorry. Stroke, diabetes, hypertension. Kona on show. But I'm going to go to the buying school. I'm going to ask you to ask me. 0244774282. Teko, I mentioned the same thing. There's you on crying. And I'm going to ask you, letter now, I'm going to executive secretary. I'm going to
1: Let him dear Kakamia, India, in Simbia, what kind of Makaria, but
0: once a marker,
1: your mumpany, and to me now, one my Bakamas.
0: No, Miss Wong will let him know.
1: They will let him in.
0: Their mumpanies take orders in Shia about this hate speech. And I don't make it one
1: anymore.
0: Okay, right, that's fine. Yeah, the happening Enra, our court, other issues say related to security and other things.
1: In fact, the retrogression, I said, a minor quiet condition. Ra, yes, BTBM. How a state security apparatus decides to behave like a gangster cult and behave in the full glare of camera. That lady knew what called court one man. And when you any dinner for fee, keep your cabal now. You could for ashi to mundi kokwa bo more offices because waka kujina ka ni mse ka mfano so ebra onye fully identified nyame na ye na dom mse oyo ba ntikra na yakopom because no you could for suma oba 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arrest of a sitting MP and decide not to identify himself. Not MP ni man kwain na onkidnap no nse ne kam na de achine se manhia south folk o yom MP no man hu no a na the incoming vice president of the state no ohwe ne MP no ohu ne MP because yesin kofuo bi ba ya omu che plain clothes omu omu ye yokofuo omu identify omu ho omu ba ya ne se ya ma latent ye nko na a sitting MP na mi bi se o yoko omu ni lawyer sana. Meaning that your community lawyers will be among the gangsters that running the Yoko institution. They should tell us. One who obano obeys Hadian, what's in fear, Nelson Kofu, Banam Kajom, sir, or move free, Biana, and as an assassin security, or Muyano de Nakobia, be assured, sir, or Bepeso, or Befriend Bush and Ebi. Gun and Branny Chelters, Opa, sir, and Pimpo, Otto and Safrenoa, Yantrolet and Commando on office, and then Yan Kwan can say, Dear Chimianco. Ebi Ami Kwafia Kwabi to send me, and I will see Amia, which my amis are. Sitting MP, Mranimni, our sitting MP lawmaker, our lawyer, our Christian court, all because of what? All because Ghana for United decided, say, and yes, we're not part, it's a seven cook, we be the jollof. You do a real, it's a seven, we be the jollof. You do a new man, it's a seven, you watch, you be the jollof.
0: Find a catcher.
1: Maybe I won't unpay jollof.
0: Find a catcher.
1: And this is for the minimum, you know, judge jollof, D. Because in the crowd restaurant, say, I'm going to be able to say, you enjoy jollof, D. But the concept of jollof, no. It's a conscience of how the NDC have benefited from politics of insult. So you can see you're lining up. How are MP before? Because of your flag bearer, Dr. Mahmoud Baumia. Draw what draw.
0: They see run any politics of insult in Nipja Kabia.
1: Oh, now, Mamichiro, we be a woman link.
0: Any link, Kibia.
1: I didn't know lawyer court.
0: Oh, no, and I'm saying that. Any link because
1: link in his head.
0: And you're going to be a young man. You're for Baho.
1: Oh, Debbie.
0: You go for Maho.
1: Yeah. And before you believe it,
0: sir.
1: Okay. City was your J. Ness Nina Samatum. I didn't know. No, defend it as a citizen of this country. Or your hard working nurse. I will rise up to be a nursing officer of a health institution. Nadia Samasano. Naya a state institution. As I say, you're for him to me. Na Ghana, I am ready to say every offense is bailable. Even Ukoku will be crowned one. That offense is bailable. Ni yako pe bailaman one. Na state institution AGC. Yan sebu ne leteni early enough, and therefore, want me for the response. Ma na lawyer APF free court. Ni state institution fufu say ya chua letter ma u February. Ah, where the official tactics o? Where ya dreamboniya? Abaya no petu ofan state institution so. No, I'm a nurse, a citizen of this country, or qualified to get bail.
2: na ye beti ye chi lawyer ko semwo se de be ya asem na ne ye ye tu se ne no anya de ye beti ma ko kan wa asem bi ene bibi ye du nu no o man na fa kwa bi aso ene ye pusi ma ko animu no ene man 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fraudster, a gangster, an overpumped sports kid. A sitting MP.
0: Doesn't mean he ain't even making progress.
2: Oh, we'll make the progress. Uh-huh, but the year can say, Omuyenye kakra. Ah, Omuyenye kakra. Say, a car of kakra, Omuyenye film watching. Omuyenye. Mizi, the concept of Jolof, no. Nothing against that, you. Mizi, Onyenipo. Jolof, Onyenipo. Or your content, or your context, or your concept, or a whole lot of minimum how to put it. But now, kafe na kaiba bam and penyini so. Now, kuma unu se. E wo yonku echiro, e zi e wo yonku wa, e zi e wo duyem. Sa adye no, NDC benefiting when they were in opposition. E brandi, me unim, me one person, I will never insult a president.
0: Yes.
2: I will never insult a leader.
0: Why are you endorsing?
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0: 7.9 FM and September Bosumini de Tosodio 9, 24th September Ebo Bosumin Muni away. 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abehwe no a na wa follow no a like na wa comment no a share e de amaye. 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
0: 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I didn't hear any miss one about that war.
1: And then say, or say, obey free her and see from that near ever so sunny near my now, Kojano.
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1: 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What's a ton of horse? I won't can say.
0: You didn't even saw one pra.
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3: wo say
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3: waka acha wo yire say
0: na video ni wa hene fa
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0: eh
3: wo so waka acha ne say wuntumi nware ne mom na woni na etwempena
0: ai
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3: nti ne yire tifi no ni mi say akorogo ni ga ye agya ye di agya
0: one person or Bebano. Any Anyanukuro, Julie?
3: May you name so an in a jay? And what catching is one in a jay on a tramp and a woe?
0: A trick
3: shooting in Anno. A crook shooting in Anno.
0: A crook issue, no. What catching a yes one about by way a jay? But on any war, it is what Baba Traffy, dear, you should say, I've been with us and you've been with us, sell one in yay. So what? So I know.
1: Into no walk, I chair myself, or in the Yiribena house. Yan and the Yiribus is an near Marco. Or also one person, a Yiribus is an near Marco.
0: So I know. Thank you, Jan.
1: Ah,
0: and the
1: person,
0: a Yiribad,
1: the Abbas is an in your Marque, Jan, the
0: Yiribad,
1: the Abbas is an in your Marque, Jan,
0: and Yanqua.
1: Ah, into yes.
0: Sabaya, who be ye, stays
1: Yahoo,
0: Dua, Yama, Womunti,
1: Pedia, when I come to Rua.
0: Ya fa mum ref ye dia no
1: onfa wo ma da
0: beluchi say
1: no
0: odone yire
1: odone yire odone yire
0: odone yire wo me jai ne yire me fa ko jai ne yire me fa dada ka wo jai ne yire aba da fa dada
1: enti
0: what they want to tell the woods here because odone yire bo
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0: And you are like us, Wama.
1: What about
0: the office and anymore?
1: Oh,
0: what is we?
1: Or to all and all to him.
0: Aquinian, what is we? Aquinian, and what is when you have a crogonier? Not my papa, are they? A woman said, and maybe just say, me wounding your mecca and a young girl snippy. Womo bay, now for men may. Wobe would ya wobekumo,
1: wobekumo,
0: wobe would ya say, Benya. Wobo, you did ya, Macrogo, would ya, Benya.
1: Quahel Bosha was saying, would now Ukohununi see them, and I will catch and say, when he general, now Opa Warreno, and I would in a baha, and I would in Abacumasi,
0: they said,
1: and Wabahan, Diama. They say, so what do you want to
0: do? And the answer,
2: na me pe na danfo na wo ji na chini na kan e pa acho we flani ni onna ka o pa twa na mi si o enyo onu a me pese David o David se na o ye me pese me me ben ni bio pese e be kwa kwa ye ma mi ye ntin pese tam ne dura na me ye de na ekọ chese na mbet na onu ana mbet na anu afi de me pese me tina na de o ye no
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2: o ba ye no na mi nwe bi wo me nche won fa che me pa
0: nti ade na o be pa wo chao no wa ni
2: Where ni?
0: Where ni be permanent?
2: They know about her no more. Best
0: and just one and a damn for the buying, and this is then a damn for any more.
2: No, no, quite a buy. Oh, buy and a minion a bar minchin. And I make us a minion or minchin. I make what's in our bam. And I'll catch him and say, the year and me for Chenna, Miss David. Why ye will come here and son or no? It's what catch him, Miss Owen, or they may buy it to meet you. Let me tell you what's now. Won't you bear me? 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
0: wo se o
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2: no opa me no mpo eso me pese me kan wa se me na se o se wo se na wo de me ba nti me pese me ji echire be te se wo de me ba ye no me nya abotre ana ma wa anwale me na ma akwaso enye sa ana me ye mejuma
0: Now, so I couldn't go on the bema, what come on the Samatina.
2: Now, that's not me.
0: Sister, maybe some question, Mr. Krogon, Kwan, Bema, what, like, what catch us or bear what pay, Anna? And I say, or so bear what or bear what him to go to a batano. Wouldn't you bear what catch us or bear what our brave moon? Well, my quiet, other memma, no, my day.
2: Mammy phobia or bear warning to me, yah, but to only with your phone egg. Because in a banner amount of corner buying towards Remia, me yah with it. No, Miss Sue, it's in a damn for the catcher, and he said, or seeming yah with Remin Tien, nor catcher, and he said, Waxa, where your farm, I can't farm no more. In tea, or per se, no way,
0: I crow was who are bad.
2: Ah, where's Adam?
0: I didn't know what you mean to obey you, and would you have free more prakwana? Walk up, I reach on our fair one and all. I twas so our yano. What said that? And Chiami, dear, and Chiami. Mamma, dear, Mamma, you must say. Mamma, papa, mamma, mamma, crabber. Now, one moment to say,
3: I'm
0: your domination, and you're pa, and you now say, Yan, I this one, if I say, Mamma, and you, Waba, you're here, so I will so, Mammy. A ye prophetess, Mamma, bra. 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I say, Drew Baby, a dear no moon, Janny, a Drew Baby, a dear no moon, Janny. 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Also, the Batchet, no, dear Quachet, Asama Banua, also of one summoner, and I say, Wow, ruin safely. 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
4: 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Your number no is 0248 92 88 24 0248 92 88 24 0248 92 88 24 Me do vokai se adroni din ayeba akope 3P garlic mixture. 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
0: Nyame ensha papa papa prophetess. Yeah, that's say. Aha eya komo 87.9 FM and afi onya TV akoma mu nsam jumedie no enu a ena wohwe na wuti enu na mame enko na mema David Akwaba. David Akwaba.
5: Yeah, nuam.
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0: 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And to winning any BBI,
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5: that menene, the kaya.
0: Book a card, dear.
5: Commodity, dear ma. 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
5: aha dan That night I'm quite here.
0: Because I'm pretty and I wouldn't
5: hear David. That night I'm crying in Tamasho.
0: Okay.
5: I'm asking for your frama. This year I'm in Timinko. I don't know. Oba na ye bre ofia ha no no abe jiska dia na
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2: won ka ne kure wo se na obeka
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0: 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Enti wo sidan ma ne bapani behunu sanempra no bekwa ne bapani hu sanempra ne wa ne yelache